combination, infiltrate situation all over the nation, like round and round, upside down. Live more like till the feet on the ground, then put your hands up in the air, wave like I just don't care. And if you're ready to rock, then rock with me. And somebody say, oh yeah!

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5: Bitch, you fussing.

0: Are you coming in or what?
1: Escuchar cambia la historia.
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